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Engine 14, 306 East Whittier Street. Carbon monoxide alarm. Cross of South Grant Avenue and Ebner Street. Engine 14, 306 East Whittier Street. Carbon monoxide alarm. Respond on 10 Bravo.

respond on Sun Alva, Hadley's Bar Station, 260 South 4th Street, elevator emergency, engine 2, ladder 2, rescue 3, RS 10, cross of East Main Street and East Gary Street, Hadley's Bar Station, 260 South 4th Street, elevator emergency, engine 2, ladder 2, rescue 3, RS 10, respond on 10 Alva.

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That's 1-129-111-229 Cooper Village Boulevard, needing PD and the EO on a foot injury. Western Wilderness 5.87.

0: 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I believe the cat said Tweet A.
1: 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Ill person. Respond on 9 EMS 1.

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1: Yeah, sure. 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

0: Cheers. We don't have any modern warfare rules in Sweden.
1: Yeah, I was trying to get in the Knox book, but

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Rescue 81, 4749, Hillcrest Street South, Medical Assist, Cross Street of Hillcrest Street East, respond on Northwest Ops.

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0: the north side of the main reserve gate, Spider Center, businesses, and I have a code for it.
1: Okay, there is a key in the knock, but there is another

Street, and South 3rd Street. In reversion, Zig 2, East 8th Street, and South 3rd Street. 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

0: happened, and this was just a matter of course, and we got a valve connector for main three, rank three. And to tell you, dude, we got supervisory and trouble alarms, and I'm all in a bypass for a pool station. We may end up with them on fire watch.
1: Well, yeah, I got some of the people that the owner is going along the phone.
0: I'll call them if they don't care a lot.

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1: Go ahead.
0: I'm being told that the alarm company's on their way. We're going to verify it.
1: Copy that. The occupant for this area just said that they had the alarm company out here working on it earlier today.
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0: that are going to put the system at test. 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
1: He's in route. 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
1: Keep working, and the guys out here, Sweetie, they're aware that they're going to have to do a robot file to deal with the system side.
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Respond on 10 Alpha, 1283, and 3, fire alarm A, engine 14, runner 2, cross of East 8th Street, and East Middle Street, 1283, and 3, fire alarm A, engine 14, ladder 2, respond on 10 Alpha.

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Medic 131. 695 Taylor Road, difficulty breathing. Cross Chadwick Drive and Helmwright Drive. Run on next EMS 1, 20, 44 hours.

on the right 22-3005 Denver Street at Breck Park. For an unidentified call for a man in a white Mazda, timeout 2047, on public EMS.

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Injured in fall. Medic 592, 156 Cochran Drive, East. Injured in fall. Cross Street, Sourwood Street, and South Coldwood Court, North Coldwood Court. Response, Mech EMS 1. 49 hours.

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1: 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Respond on 9 EMS 1, Engine 26. 497 Candlestick Court, Apartment I, Personal Assist, Cross of Sullivan Avenue, Engine 26, 497 Candlestick Court, Apartment I, Personal Assist, respond on 9 EMS 1. Medic 890, CMDC 4 incidents.

0: respond on 9-11-1. Medic 15, 1069 Hilton Avenue, mental health low risk, cross of East Whittier Street and East Kansas Street. Medic 15, 1069 Hilton Avenue, mental health low risk, respond on 9-11-1.
1: Yes, sir, because I believe they have. They're still there. They've already cleared themselves.
0: Street, grass fire, cross off Trestleview Street and Starling Street, engine 2, 373 West Ridge Street, grass fire, respond on 10 Bravo.
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0: Yeah, they added a chromatic 21st. Have you guys been working for a while?
1: Yeah, we're good. 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We're transferring to the car now. We're okay.
2: Good, car
0: 122. Tell me the medic transporter.
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3: 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Injured from assault. Cross of Oaklawn Street and Cleveland Avenue. Medic 16. 1828 Audrey Road. Injured from assault. Respond on 9 police fire. Respond on 9 EMS 1. Medic 14. Engine 14. 897 Cobble Avenue. Has cross of Eagle Avenue and Wilson Avenue. Medic 14, Engine 14, 897, Cobble Avenue, chest pain, respond, 9 EF1.

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1: Sorry to keep bugging you, but the hospital said they have no record of that patient ever even coming through. It's not even in their system. Is there a way you can get a hold of those medics just to like double check that they took her to the ramp?
2: Stand by, sir. Let me check again.
1: Thank you.

0: Amy Foster is the driver. Just follow the depth gun. That thing right over the right here, and you'll hit it.
1: I'm getting it set up right now.
2: Yes, sir. We're headed to Ocean East, and then they diverted to Ocean East.
1: Thank you.

0: down. 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Perfect. Right there. Perfect. 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Right there. Up. Right there. Perfect. 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
1: 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Respond on 9 EFS 1.
0: 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I shut down.

0: 21 for Medic 20. What do you need, spray in?
1: What's your name, they call?
0: Copy that.

0: COVID-19. Do we have any more information on this medical alarm?
1: By mid-19, I'm sure that that's all we got because it came from an alarm company. 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
1: Message received. We're here in the Target in Graceland. 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
1: Respond at 9 Police Fire, 2151 Case Road, Medic 24, off of Heber Road and Cleveland Avenue, 2151 Case Road, Medic 24, respond on 9 Police Fire, refer to NBC for incident type.

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Hold fire. Cross South Rocky Ridge Road and Greenock Road. Engine 12. 3723 Gaylock Drive. Hold fire. Respond on 10 Bravo.

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0: 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Can you take down a full number for me?
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0: 1-8-3-3-1-1-9-7-0-1-1-1-4. Yeah, can you give AEC a call? Let them know we're going to need them out here. That they've got one of their poles arcing. It looks like it's the fuse. It's in the backyard of a residence. We're going to need them out here pretty quick before it becomes a big problem.

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Yeah, I figured he probably was shopping and bumped his butt.

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Crash fire, cross up Glendora Road and Fraser Road North, engine 171, 3838 Fraser Road West. Crash fire, respond on 10 Bravo. 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

0: said he had an interview to go in there. Basically, what happened was there was a shooting earlier, and she ran home and tripped and fell and held her to the lady and injured herself.
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Respond on 9 extrication. Respond on 9 EMS 1, medic 815, engine 15, EMS 14. 1471 East Livingston Avenue, pedestrian struck, cross of Kelton Avenue and Lily Avenue. Medic 815, engine 15, EMS 14. 1471 East Livingston Avenue, pedestrian struck, respond on 9 EMS 1. Respond on 9 EMS 1. Medic 15, 1723 Hanford Street, ill person. Cross of Versa Road and dead end. Medic 15, 1723 Hanford Street, ill person. Respond on 9 EMS 1.

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Medic 181. 3234. 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Hill Prison. Respond on 9 EMS 1.

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Respond on 9 EMS 1, Medic 4, Engine 4, 3816 Battersea Road, Cross, 3, and Jared Street, Medic 4, Engine 4. 3816 Battersea Drive. Difficulty breathing. Respond on 9 EMS 1.

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0: 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There's nothing on his back side clear. We're going to come down the hall towards you.
1: Alright, that's your CDM. We're not finding anything yet either.
2: Ohio Health Pickerington's on the version, and OSU East Hospital is on the version. 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

respond at 9 EMS 1, medic 823, 1151, Fox Yearling Road, Joking, cross of Astor Avenue and East Mound Street, medic 823, 1151, South Yearling Road, Joking, respond on 9 EMS 1.

0: 1823.
1: Yes, did you dispatch us on 1161 South Railing on Trucking? We never got a car, but we got it on PDIA and that tablet.
2: Yes, sir.
0: Choking.
1: Okay, well, you show us in route, RMDC. Never had a car, you should have shown us available on course.
0: I mean, that, sir. I'll mark you. I was doing a 3-year-old and he was eating french fries, but he's crying. So he's getting somewhere.
1: Message received, thank you.

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0: 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Can you repeat?
1: In Brook Court, Overton, response at 9 EMS 1. Respond at 9 EMS 1, EMS 11, 1480 South I Street, cardiac arrest, cross of West Markison Avenue and Southwood Avenue, EMS 11, 1480 South I Street, cardiac arrest, respond at 9 EMS 1. Respond at 9 EMS 1. Medic 33, 8280, Bruce Needle Court, personal uplift, cross of Lindsay Lee Circle and Dead End. Medic 33, 8280, Bruce Needle Court, personal uplift, respond on 9 EMS 1.
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1: Rosk of East 5th Avenue and East 6th Avenue, Medic 21, 763 North Gotham Avenue, a person C, injured person, respond at 9 EMS 1.
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Cross Street, Nantucket Avenue, Northwest, and Dead End. Sunrise Neck EMS Ward, 2156 hours.

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1: Yeah, can you add us a paramedic on Dawson? Mark has arrived. And this is going to be unconscious evidence. You can change the car for clear.
0: Passenger receive. Chaff car, Mark has arrived.

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Nissan on 9EMS1, Medic 173, 2858 Duval, Maine, Ilperson, Cross of Bogart Lane and Rast, Maine, Medic 173, 2858 Duval, Maine, Ilperson, respond on 9EMS1.

North Road, difficulty breathing. Medic 24, engine 19, North High Street, and North Road, difficulty breathing. Respond on 9 EMS 1. Respond on 9 EMS 1. Medic 19, 5182, Tokyo Street, ill person. Cross of St. Albans Court and St. James Court. Medic 19, 5182, Coquille Street. Ill person. Respond on 9 EMS 1.

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Medic 14, Engine 14, East Whittier Street and Parsons Avenue, chest pain. Respond on 9 EMS 1.

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Cross Street, Stiley Road, and Rob Street. Respond on Met EMS 1. 2208 hours.

Nissan on 9 EMS1, Medic 12, 1139 McCarley Drive West, injured in fall, part of McCarley Drive South and Arnell Road, Medic 12, 1139 McCarley Drive West, injured in fall, refund on 9 EMS1.

Enfield Road, and Renfield Road, Medic 21, EMS 14, 1728 Niagara Road, RRV Transport, respond on 9 EMS 1.

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1: Beach Creek Road. Fire alarm. Residence. Engine 151. Turn 151. Up Street, Beach Creek Road and Robinwood Avenue. Respond on next dispatch. 22:14 hours.

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1: Yes, sir. Could you keep us tied up on this run? We're at a hospital now. We're at a creek.

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Unconscious person. 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

respond on 9 EMS 1, medic 14, engine 14, 1705 South 3rd Street, difficulty breathing, cross off dead end, and East Woodrow Avenue, medic 14, engine 14, 1705 South 3rd Street, difficulty breathing, respond on 9 EMS 1.

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Respond on 9 EMS 1, Engine 31, 5270 Marty Way, Conscious Overdose, Cross of Thornton Road and Westbury Lane South, Engine 31, 5270 Marty Way, Conscious Overdose, Respond on 9 EMS 1. Respond on 10 Alva, 2154 Creek Drive, Apartment 412, Fire Alarm A, Engine 51, Ladder 26, Cross of Acadia Trail Drive and Gunnison 5, 2154 Quarry Trails Drive, Apartment 412, Fire Alarm A, Engine 51, Ladder 26, Respond on

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Respond on 9 EMS 1, Medic 8, Engine 8, 544 Aspect Avenue, difficulty breathing, cross of Norfolk Alley and dead end, Medic 8, Engine 8, 544 Aspect Avenue, difficulty breathing, respond on 9 EMS 1.

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Yeah, we had an activated alarm detector in 412 4 o'clock for attempting entry.

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1: One five one two three four Park Lawn Boulevard, Behavioral Emergency, Austin, Irwin Court, and Ross Court. 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Boulevard, 39, with Road, Hilton. Return on 9 EMS 1. Respond on 9 EMS 1. Medic 13, 127 East Lakeview Avenue, Cambridge, cross of North High Street and Calumet Street. Medic 13, 127 East Lakeview Avenue, Cambridge, respond on 9 EMS 1.

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1: 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Respond on 9 EMS 1.

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Respond on 9 EMS 1, engine 10, Franklinton Library, 1061 West Town Street, Carson Down, cross of South Cypress Avenue and Dakota Avenue, engine 10, Franklinton Library, 1061 West Town Street, Carson Down, respond on 9 EMS 1.

0: hung up, the show is being evacuated. 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
1: As well, other on scene, three story dormitory, that being showing, it is being evacuated. You will have water, you'll be investigating 2256.

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0: 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Respond on 9 EMS 1. Medic 18. Engine 18. 1099 Hidden Avenue. Difficulty breathing. Cross of St. Clair Avenue and Brooks Avenue. Medic 18. Engine 18. 1099 Hidden Avenue. Difficulty breathing. Respond on 9 EMS 1.
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Medic 17, 1088 Scott Street, conscious overdose, respond on 9 EMS 1.

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0: 72 East Maynard Avenue, difficulty breathing, cross off Findlay Avenue and East Avenue. Medic 7, engine 13, 72 East Maynard Avenue, difficulty breathing, respond on 9 ELS 1.
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Respond on 9 extrication.

0: team, go ahead. 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We know that there was a difficulty breathing. Yeah. 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We could take that run unless it's on the scene.
1: 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Respond at 9 EMS 1, Medic 13, 72 East Maynard Avenue, difficulty breathing, cross of Finley Avenue and East Avenue. Medic 13, 72 East Maynard Avenue, difficulty breathing, respond on 9 EMS 1.

confirm on 9ELS1, Mavic 806, engine 24, 1817, Walpine Court, difficulty breathing, cross of Sandalwood Place and dead end, Mavic 806, engine 24, 1817, Walpine Court, difficulty breathing, respond on 9ELS1. 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Murphy City Avenue and Agler Road. Vehicle accident. 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North Cassidy Avenue and Agler Road. Vehicle accident. 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
1: 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It's not a bad group. We have the correct number for that.
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0: That's BMI 13, why is that? I'll call later and get the information.

Bingo. Now, we're sure guys right now, but we are going to put TPB out here. Do they have a card? Burn it, still a little off.

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1: Resident Hero, did it come from a monitoring company?

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0: Thanks, Ed. You're listening from a resident of the building.
2: We've got their system reading normal, and maintenance is working on a smoke detector that's actively going off for the unit. If you had another call from them that's not from the monitoring company, would you advise them that the building maintenance is working on it instead of that it doesn't require dispatch to fire department?
0: Excuse me,
2: Jesse. That'd be specifically for Unit 4 as well.
0: That's 4-1-2, thank you.

0: request to Medic 71.
1: Go for Medic 71.
0: Just advising, since this is the second time within the hour that this mail has called, we're going to send PD out with you guys just to be on the safe side.
1: Copy, thank you.

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0: It's a real movie started on the road. Do you have a car assigned yet?
1: ABD has three cars assigned. Two of them are out.

Condado, 132 South High Street, Il Urban, off of West Town Street and West State Street. Attic 2, Condado, 132 South High Street, Il Urban. Respond at 9 EMS 1.

CMS 1, Edit 162, Red Roof Inn, 2449 Right Road, Room 231, in person, cross off ramp from Right Road to I-70 westbound ramp and East Green Boulevard, Medic 162, Red Roof Inn, 2449 Right Road, Room 231, ill person, respond on 9 EMS 1.

0: Return at ILS 1, NX 183, engine 183, 3392 RC Road, Robin and Laker, cross of Snagley Road and Everson Road West, NX 183, engine 183, 3392 RC Road, Robin and Laker, return at ILS 1.
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Medic 1 95 West Town Street, Silverton. Respond on 9 ELF 1 8 1 95 West Town Street, Silverton.

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0: 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Do you have a room number here at this hotel?
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Respond on EMS 1, 23 to 7 hours.

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Injured in fall, cross off Sandalwood Place and Cottwood Drive. Morning 6, Oakley Village Near Community, 5500 Carl Road, Room 205. Injured in fall, respond on 9 EMS 1.

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Manic 32, ENS 16, 3311, Payday Main, RRU Transport, respond on 9 ENS 1.

on Terran Bravo, Engine 8, 437 Wilson Avenue, Outfire, cross of East Mound Street and McAllister Avenue, Engine 8, 447 Wilson Avenue, Outfire, respond on Terran Bravo. Respond on 9ELS 1, Eric 39, 5865 Forest Hills Boulevard, Ill Prison, cross of Blossom Avenue and Ponte Rosa Drive. Medic 29, 5865 Forest Hills Boulevard, Ill Prison, respond on 9ELS 1. Respond on 9ELS 1. Medic 173, Engine 22. Toyota Retirement Trinity, 433 Ovest Road, Room 225, 7th Street, cross of Roslyn Drive and Parsons Avenue, Medic 173, Engine 433 Ovest Road, Room 225, 7th Street, respond 9ELS 1. Respond on 9ELS 1, Merrick 14, 1883 Federal Parkway, Little Prison, cross of Marion Road and Eastwood Road Avenue, Merrick 14, 1883 Federal Parkway, Little Prison, respond on 9ELS 1.

0: S15 for Medic 32. It says he's one go. Sounds like he could clear.
1: Okay, I got it. Yeah, I'm going to check the out.
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3: 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Do you have anything further?
4: Trying to wrap this number, see where it's coming up.

0: Deployment's fire. Yes, sir, I'm looking at the notes here. You want us to cancel our stage?
1: Yeah, man, 173, you guys and then 22 were canceled.
0: Clear, thank you.

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0: Well, this is engine 19. You get a key letter number there. And if you can get this as well, please.
1: Hello.

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Eric 11, 52, 83, Ruston Road, G5 Leader, respond on 9 EMS 1.

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1: 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Setting.
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0: sir, here at 96 Well, I set up at Ramville Road, the run we're on. We have workers on the scene. The system will not reset. We'll be calling the fire alarm company for a few hours. So I don't know if on your end it's put in a test mode or something. Otherwise, the situation contains signal.
1: Message received in 27. We don't have any way to put on test mode here. As long as they put on test mode with their alarm company, we shouldn't get any calls.
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Respond on 9 EMS 1, medic 15, 1425 Mobile Road, back pain, off of Diane Place and Fairwood Avenue, medic 15, 1425 Mobile Road, back pain, respond on 9 EMS 1.

0: up to Omaha at the water shop. They initially said they could do it, looked it up on the map, stated since it's an apartment complex, they will not touch it. It has to be done through, they have to contact their maintenance. They cannot shut a hold up on them.
1: That's received. Thank you.

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Yeah, go ahead and start me the ladder down here, and I'm also going to need a 40-hour investigator.

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0: Ensign 92, Battalion 91, 3612, West Dublin Granville Road, Michael Blurt and Kratz, Mutual Aid Fire. Engine 92, Battalion 91, 3612, West Dublin Granville Road, Michael Blurt and Kratz, Mutual Aid Fire, Cross Street of Sawmill Place Boulevard, respond on Battalion 7 fire ground.
1: And I think you said you needed contact already anywhere, is that correct?
2: Yes, we did make contact with the 15th, but he didn't on these cards.

0: 18, and then 18, Cleveland Avenue and East 26th Avenue. Vehicle unfit. 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Vehicle accident. Respond on 9 extrication.
1: The 3229, Fremont Road, difficulty breathing. Medic 72, ladder 72, 3229, Fremont Road, difficulty breathing, cross street of Ridgecliff Road, respond on Northwest EMS 1.
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0: Battalion 7, 27 investigating water in the back, smoke, smell of smoke.
4: 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Engine 13, Irving Way, North and Winthrop Road. Person noun. Engine 13, Irving Way, North and Winthrop Road. Person noun. Respond on 9 EMS 1. Respond on 9 EMS 1. Medic 4, Shell Station, 2441 Lockbourne Road. Ill person. Cross of Cobble Road and ramp from Lockbourne Road to State Route 104 eastbound ramp. Medic 4, Shell Station, 2441 Lockbourne Road. Ill person. Respond on 9 ELS 1.

0: pulling off the back left. 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
1: In the break room. 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

0: 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Bacterial gas leak. Engine 61. Medic 61. Master 24. Rescue 16. Battalion 2. Cross of Northcrest Drive and I-8 Drive. 2990 Andreas Avenue. Natural gas leak. Engine 61. 651. Ladder 24. Rescue 16. Battalion 2. Respond on Battalion 2 IC. 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

We found a 9MS-1, Medic 16, Engine 16, 1741 East Antwerp Road, difficulty breathing, cross of Canmon Street and Cleveland Avenue, Medic 16, Engine 16, 1741 East Antwerp Road, difficulty breathing, respond on 9MS-1. Respond on 9EMS-1, Medic 15, 2740, Hunterville Road, Hill Person, cross of East River Road and Melrose Avenue, Medic 13, 2730, Westerville Road, Hill Person, respond on 9EMS-1. Respond on 9EMS-1. Medic 3, Engine 3, 33 West Morrill Avenue, Apartment 313, 5th Lane, cross of Dead End and South Wall Street. Medic 3, Engine 3, 33 West Morrill Avenue, Apartment 313, 5th Lane, respond on 9EMS-1.

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0: 23, 1217 Arrowwood Avenue, Emirates, cross of Colby Avenue and Beechwood Road. Medic 23, 1217 Arrowwood Avenue, Emirates, respond on 9 EMS 1.
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0: 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Respond on 9 EMS 1.

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Mag 10, Van Buren Shelter, 595 Van Buren Drive, Ilverton, Luzon 9 EMF 1.

on our 9 EMS was Medic 61, NN 6, 2544, Gun Grove Road, Velvety Breathing, cross of Cleveland Avenue and Robert Hall Place. Medic 61, engine 6, 2544, Young Grove Road, difficulty breathing, respond on night EMS 1.

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Report of a fire. Engine 20, Engine 18, Engine 21, Matter 28, Matter 15, Medic 40, Rescue 3, Battalion 6, Battalion 1, Cross of Larried Avenue and North School Road, 3005 East Pitt Avenue, Apartment 36. Report of a fire. Engine 20, Engine 18, Engine 21, Ladder 28, Ladder 15, Medic 20, Rescue 3, Battalion 6, Battalion 1. Respond on Battalion 6 IC, operate on Battalion 6 Fireground,

0: 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We have a 2-child command. We're checking it out.
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2: 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Seizure. Response on 9 EMS 1.
0: We're taking a hold of the repair to one out. Yeah, that's all we're going to do.

0: 9 EMS 1, engine 24, 57, 73, Loganwood Road, Caesar, cross of Tamwood Drive and Tamwood Drive, engine 24, 57, 73, Loganwood Road, Caesar, not on 9 EMS 1. Respond on 9 EMS 1, Medic 1, Engine 9, General Park, 303 West Broad Street, unconscious person, cross of Bell Street and Washington Boulevard, Medic 1, Engine 9, General Park, 303 West Broad Street, unconscious person, respond on 9 EMS 1.
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9 East Slider, Medic 20, Grum Avenue and East 5th Avenue, injured from assault. 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

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Laurels of West Columbus. 441 Norton Road. 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Medic 192. Laurels of West Columbus. 441 Norton Road. Ill person. Respond on 9 EMS 1.

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1: I'm sorry, let's hear 17.
0: Yeah.

0: automatic and denied. You guys have any news on or are we just selling recon over here?
1: We're up on the east side of the river, looking at the group of people south on the riverbank. We're in Manhattan. They know anything about it.
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Injured from assault. Medic 131, 343 Flint Ridge Drive. Injured from assault. Cross Street, Iroquois Park Place, and Bow Drive. Respond on spec EMS Watson, 102 hours. Italian 131, 343 Flint Ridge Drive. Injured from assault. Battalion 131, 343 Flint Ridge Drive. Injured from assault. Cross Street, Iroquois Park Place, and Bow Drive. Respond at Vet EMS Water, 102 hours.

Barracks 172, Engine 171, 1755, Obet Avenue, difficulty breathing, cross of Canton Avenue and Matthew Avenue. Medic 172, Engine 171, 1755, Obet Avenue, difficulty breathing. Respond on 9 EMS 1, Medic 22, Jail. 2460 Jackson Pike, ill person, cross of Dyer Road and ramp from State Route 104 to Jackson Pike, ramp. Medic 22, jail, 2460 Jackson Pike, ill person, respond on 9 EMS 1.

183, 1932, Nelbitty Road, difficulty breathing, cross of Myers Road and Lemmer Drive. Vic 183, engine 183, 1932, Elvixie Road, difficulty breathing, respond on my EMS 1.

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1: Staged Flint Ridge and Granville 139.

SERP, Medic 81, Rescue 81, EMS 80, 5667, Embassy Drive, Seizure, respond on Northwest EMS 1.

Respond on my EMS 1, Medic 13, 2086, Ayuda Avenue, injured person, cross of Ayuda Access Road and East Woodcroft Avenue, Medic 13, 2086, Ayuda Avenue, injured person, respond on my EMS 1. Respond on 9 EMS 1, engine 183, 1932, Mill Dixie Road, difficulty breathing, cross off Myers Road and Radifer Drive, engine 183, 1932, Mill Dixie Road, difficulty breathing, respond on 9 EMS 1.

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Nissan on 9 EMS 1, Medic 7, 1338 Summit Street, Medic Run, out of East 7th Avenue, Medic 7, 1338 Summit Street, Medic Run, Nissan on 9 EMS 1. Respond on 9 EMS 1, Medic 20, 2903 East 9th Avenue, Apartment D, Future, cross of North Cassidy Avenue and Alton Avenue, Medic 20, 2903 East 9th Avenue, Apartment D, Future, respond on 9 EMS 1.

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Manpower and the National One.

respond 9 EMS 1, ladder 32, 3583, Esquire Drive, abdominal pain, off of dead end, and long road, ladder 32, 3583, Esquire Drive, abdominal pain, respond on 9 EMS 1. 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

respond on 9 EMS Walt, Medic 24, Chief Gas Station, 975 East Owen Randale Road, Ilberton, cross of North Meadow Boulevard, and ramp from State Route 151 to I-71 Earthbound Ramp. Medic 24, Chief Gas Station, 975 East Owen Randale Road, Ilberton, respond on 9 EMS 1.

9 EMS 1, Medic 2, 908, East Livingston Avenue, ill person, out of Gilbert Street and South 22nd Street. Medic 2, 908, East Livingston Avenue, ill person, respond on 9 EMS 1.

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0: and Rick Harvey Court, room 605, Chef Trade, cross up East 5th Avenue, and dead end. 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
1: 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Medic 72, Battalion 72, Ladder 72, Medic 73, Rescue 11, Riverside Drive, and West Henderson Road, auto accident, respond on Northwest EMS 2.

respond on 9ES1, Medic 7, Engine 7, 1411 North 6th Street, Pain, off of East 8th Avenue and East 9th Avenue, Medic 7, Engine 7, 1411 North 6th Street, Pain, respond on 9ES1.

Respond on 73 Northwest EMS 2, Rescue 11, Riverside Drive and West Henderson Road, zero accident. Rescue 11, Riverside Drive and West Henderson Road, vehicle accident. Respond on 73 Northwest EMS 2.

0: 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Three-story apartment building, no addition will be able to investigate.
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2: 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Cross Street, Downey Street, and Abbey Court. Respond at next EMS 1, 142 hours.

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1: On 9 EMS 1, Medic 19, 127 East Lakeview Avenue, ill person, cross of North High Street and Calumet Street. Medic 19, 127 East Lakeview Avenue, ill person, respond on 9 EMS 1. Respond on 9 EMS 1. Medic 3, Engine 2, Wendy's, 799 South High Street, unconscious person, cross of East Process Street and East Columbus Street. Medic 3, Engine 2, Wendy's, 799 South High Street, unconscious person, respond on 9 EMS 1.

respond on 9 ELF 1. Medic 183, engine 183, 3179, Atonia Road, difficulty breathing, cross of Sundale Road and Everson Road West. Medic 183, engine 183, 3179, Latonia Road, difficulty breathing, respond on 9 EMS 1.

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Medics 21, engine 41, 73 Mayfair Boulevard, apartment C, difficulty breathing, respond on 9 EMS 1. Respond on 9 EMS 1, engine 4, 23-5, Waterpoint Court, medical alarm. Engine 4, 23-55, Waterpoint Court, medical alarm. Respond on 9 EMS 1.

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Mike, go 401205 Lamplighter Drive at Brookfield Room. 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

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Medic 192, 816 Gladstone Avenue, abdominal pain, respond on 9ES1.

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Cross Street, Chandler Drive, and Cumberland Drive. Response on Vet EMS 1 to 27 hours.

on 9ES1, Medic 17, Engine 12, 970 South Terrace Avenue, Chest Pain, cross of Rosedale Avenue and Vanderburg Avenue, Medic 17, Engine 12, 970 South Terrace Avenue, Chest Pain, respond on 9ES1.

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1: Guard, apartment C, difficulty breathing, cross of Broadmoor Avenue, and dead end, EMS-16, 73, Mayfair Boulevard, apartment C, difficulty breathing, respond on 9 EMS-1.

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1: Columbian Avenue, report of a fire, engine 17, engine 10, engine 12, ladder 10, ladder 12, medic 8, 17, rescue 17, battalion SOS, battalion 1, cross off Thorne Avenue and Sullivan Avenue, 325 Columbian Avenue, report of a fire, engine 17, engine 10, engine 12, ladder 10, ladder 12, medic 8, 17, SU 17, Battalion 5, Battalion 1, respond on Battalion 1 IC, operate on Battalion 1 fire ground. Respond on 9 ES 1, Medic 31, 1116 Castershire Road, Hill Person, cross of Briggs Road and Rosedale Avenue, Medic 31. 1116 Castershire Road, Ilkerson. Respond on 9 EMS 1.

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Connecticut 151-4805 Lemoyne Avenue. 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Cross Street, Lindsay Lane, and Country Father Road. Respond to EMS 1, 249 hours.

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9 EMF 1, Attic 13, Shell Station, 666 East Hudson Street, Ilverson, cross of ramp from I-70 northbound to Hudson Street ramp and Palmcroft Drive, Attic 13, Shell Station, 666 East Hudson Street, Ilverson, respond on 9 EMF 1.

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Rescue 592-13065 Milner Road, Northwest. 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Cross Street, Elmore Boulevard, Northwest, and Chesapeake Way, Northwest. Respond on deck EMS 1, 304 hours.

ill person. Cross off Georgian Whalen Street. Medic 33, 461 Evan Ryan Street. Apartment 302, ill person. Respond on 9 EMS 1.

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Respond on 9 EMS 1.

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Medic 142-3090 North Annelford, New Albany Road, Ilkerson. Respond on VET EMS 1. 18 hours.

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Respond at 9 EMS 1, medic 815, 1715 Blueberry Road, diabetic emergency, cross out Rose Avenue, and dead end, medic 815, 1716 Blueberry Road, diabetic emergency, respond at 9 EMS 1.

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Respond number 9, 1 out 323.

0: 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Entered in fall. Attic 592611 Windmiller Drive. Entered in fall. Cross Street, Ivy Road North, and Old Ivy Road. Respond our next EMS door. 327 hours.
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Respond on 9 ES 1.

respond on 9 EMS 1, and it's 6, and then 24, 2070, Ridlington, Maine, apartment F, chest pain, cross of Yorktown Court and Ridlington Court, medic 6, and then 24, 2070, Ridlington, Maine, apartment F, chest pain, respond on 9 EMS 1.

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0: Medic 21, 351 Mayfair Boulevard, Apartment C, ill person, cross of Dale Avenue and Elburn Avenue. Medic 21, 351 Mayfair Boulevard, Apartment C, ill person, respond on 9 EMS 1.
1: Medic 1349 Mile Marker I-670 westbound, ill person. Medic 1349 Mile Marker I-670 westbound, ill person. 347 hours.

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Cross of North Star Road and Kenny Road. 1320 Kinnear Road. 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

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Elevator emergency. Engine 7. Ladder 1. Rescue 3. RF 10. Cross of West 3rd Avenue and West 3rd Avenue. Lux 23, 1079 North High Street. Elevator emergency. Engine 7. Ladder 1. Q3. RF 10.

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her daughter was like calling. Yeah. 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

07, US 33, East Underpass Avery Mune, auto accident. Medic 91, Squad 92, Rescue 91, Ladder 91, Battalion 91, Medic 93. 107, US 33, East Underpass Avery Mune, auto accident, respond on Northwest EMS 2.

Diana jump on from Avery if you like to be in. Yeah, see if you can get some eyes on it. I'm heading up, coming in from the west.

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Medic 181. Engine 181. ADC 1. 4400 South Hamilton Road. Have pain. Cross of Williams Road and ramp from US 33 eastbound to Hampton Road ramp. Medic 181. Engine 181. ADC 1. 4400 South Hamilton Road. Just pain. Respond on 9EMF 1.

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Injured person, Medic 1, North High Street and Warren Street. 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

on of 9 EMS 1, Medic 7, Engine 7, Quarter 1350 North High Street, Stave, off of Clark Clay and Team Avenue, Medic 7, Engine 7, Quarter 1350 North High Street, Stave, respond on 9 EMS 1.

Sun on today, EMS Bar, Manic 16, 2228 Earth Avenue, Apartment 1A, Downalpane, cross of Westerville Road and Bowman Avenue, Manic 16, 2220 Albert Avenue, Apartment 1A, Abdominal Pain, respond on 9 EMS 1.

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respond on 9EMS1, engine 13, 2389 Velma Avenue, medical alarm, cross out Clinton Street and East Hudson Street, engine 13. 2389 Villa Avenue, medical alarm, respond on 9EMS1.

on 9 EMS 1, Medic 5, 79, Roster Field Boulevard, Room 421, injured in fall, cross of Casey Jones, Place and Canterbury Crest Lane, Medic 5, 79, Roster Field Boulevard, Room 421, injured in fall, respond on 9 EMS 1.

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Respond on 9 EMS 1.

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Medic 26, engine 26, Rutland Way, Maine, and West Broad Street, unconscious person. Nissan on 9 EMS 1.

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Respond on 9ES1.

4431 Haldale Road, ill person, cross off at N and Bennington Avenue, Medic 61, 4431 Haldale Road, ill person, who's not on 9 MS1.

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Fire alarm A. Engine 29, ladder 29, cross of Green Cross Road and Maidstone Drive. 4415 North Road. 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Fire alarm A. Engine 29, ladder 29, cross of Green Cross Road and Maidstone Drive. 4415 North Road. Fire alarm A. Engine 29, ladder 29. Respond on 10 Alpha.

We found on 9 EMS 1, Medic 33, 7272 Huntington Park Drive, Apartment 310, Abdominal Pain, Cross off Piedmont Drive and Devon Bryan Street, Medic 33, 7272 Huntington Park Drive, Apartment 310, Abdominal Pain, respond on 9 EMS 1. 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

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Injured in fall. 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Respond on 9 EMS 1.

0: Where is that? I'm not sure where that is, actually.
1: Whatever. One of those on the left. Back 101, you're on the way. You know, I advise them that shift change is coming up this time, and hopefully they'll get someone dispatched. Talk to the lieutenant as well.
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Medic 173. Engine 171. 4365. Brett Lane. Unconscious prisoner. Cross of dead end. And Ronnie Way. Medic 173. Engine 171. 4365. Brett Lane. Unconscious prisoner. 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
4: 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Respond on 9 EMS 1, EMS 12, 7272 Huntington Park Drive, Apartment 310, Abdominal Pain, Cross of Piedmont Drive and Evan Bryan Street, EMS 12, 7272 Huntington Park Drive, Apartment 310, Abdominal Pain, Respond on 9 EMS 1. Respond on 9 extrication. 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Medic 26, engine 26, EMS 15, 5331 Fisher Road, motorcycle accident. Respond on 9 extrication.
0: Actually, we requested, I think, with EMS 12. You've already got EMS 12 going with Medic 33. We're the ones that requested EMS 4.

0: 33 are declared that, we request a coordinator, and you assign them to Met 33 instead of Engine 33.
1: Sir. So far?
2: Hi, sir. MS-12, you were going to Huntington Park, but that was with Met 33. Met 33 is our clear just run, sir. Is Engine 33 that's requesting the coordinator? Are you good to clear off of Huntington?

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1: Avenue OB, cross of North 4th Street and North 5th Street, Medic 7, 291 East 9th Avenue, OB, on 9 EMS 1.

respond at 9 EMS 1, medic 5, engine 35, stroke 1, 5147, Calusa Drive, passable CEA, cross of Tatum Way and Oakford Street, medic 5, engine 35, stroke 1, 5147, Calusa Drive, passable CEA, respond at 9 EMS 1.

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1: Westerville, County 111. Our line police advised it looks like a contractor set it up.
2: Okay, that's right. Engine 11, go for the report, please.
1: Will do. Engine 11, do you copy the rep?
3: Copy. We'll go back to dispatch.
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restaurant, going to be 146 State Street. 27. 140 North State Street on an ill person at 111. 140 North State Street on an ill person.

on our divine exhortation. Meg 18, and in 7, North 4th Street and East 12th Avenue, vehicle accident. Meg 18, and in 7, North 4th Street and East 12th Avenue, vehicle accident. Respond on 9 exhortations.

0: Yes, please, 935, checking your status, please. Have you said you're on team, sir?
1: Our NBC has to probably get this.
0: Copy, sir. I appreciate it, sir.
2: Columbus Fire, that's 173 and engine 171 is on the ground.
0: T-172, just on scene with you.
2: Yes, sir. Hello, Mark, you off, sir.

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on IES 1, Medic 18, Engine 19, at Ohio Cardiology, 3705, Olin Handy River, O, difficulty breathing, cross of Latham Court and McConnell Road, Medic 19, Engine 19, Mid Ohio Cardiology, 3705, Olin Handy River Road, difficulty breathing, respond on 9 EMS 1.

on IEMS 1, Attic 561, Engine 182, Stroke 4, 34 East Mound Street, possible CVH, cross of North High Street and North Trine Street, Attic 561, Engine 182, Stroke 1, 34 East Mound Street, possible CVH, respond on IEMS 1.

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Respond at 9 EMS 1, Vic 12, Engine 12, 730 South Ogden Avenue, difficulty breathing, off of Westbound Street and Whitehead Road, Medic 12, Engine 12, 730 South Ogden Avenue, difficulty breathing, respond at 9 EMS 1.

Respond on 9 EMS 1, Medic 16, 1879 Oberlin Park Avenue, Apartment B, seizure, cross of Cleveland Avenue and Oberlin Park Court, Medic 16, 1879 Oberlin Park Avenue, Apartment B, seizure, respond on 9 EMS 1.

Respond on 9EF1, Medic 13, 500 Thomas Lane, Suite 3C, injured in fall, cross of Reed Street and Centennial Drive. 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
3: 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Engine 61. 1879 Oakland Park Avenue. Apartment B. Cedar. 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

0: Yes, sir. Do we have any hospitals on diversion?
1: 181, we have Ohio Health Pickerton and St. Anne's are both in diversion at this time, sir.

0: suspension 25. We're having issues with medic 51 tonight. Can you send medic 25 over here to courthouse?
1: Copy. 2050.

on 9 EMS 1, Medic 25, Warehouse Medical Plaza, 2050 K Road, 4 MT Beach, cardiac arrest, cross of Pioneer Road and Woody Hayes Drive, Medic 25, Warehouse Medical Plaza, 2050 K Road, 4 7 T Beach, cardiac arrest, respond on 9 EMS 1.

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They didn't have any further information. 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

0: Respond at 9 EMS 1, Medic 817, Engine 12, 880, South Main Avenue, unconscious person, cross of Bottas Road and Egan Road, Medic 817, Engine 12, 880, South Main Avenue, unconscious person, respond at 9 EMS 1.
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3806 Amherst Court, Elverson, Russell Drive, and Dead End, Medic 26, 5806 Amherst Court, Elverson, Responder 9 EMS 1.

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Medic 34, Engine 34, 58, 85, McKinnon Road, difficulty breathing, respond on 9 EMS 1.

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Respond on 9 ENS 1, 944 hours. 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

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St. Anne's is off diversion. St. Anne's is off diversion. That only leaves Ohio Health Pickering Tent as the only hospital diverting at this time. Time 09:55.

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respond at 9 EMS 1, Medic 15, 3824 Kinsey Drive, Elverson, cross of Beulah Road and Kevin Drive, Medic 15, 3824 Kinsey Drive, Elverson, respond at 9 EMS 1.

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1: Yes, I am. She's at the bus stop here. I think I see a bus coming. 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It'll probably cancel.

0: wherever you want on the earth, and City 65 West Broad Street. Turn the alarm off. Thank you, everyone. I've been seeing their alarm off. Your time out of 10:14. You should have had this.
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0: 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Respond at 9 EMS 1.
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1: 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Difficulty breathing. 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

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Cross of Charles Avenue and Sarah Avenue, Medic 17, Engine 17, Stroke 1, 91 Lechner Avenue, Possible CDA, Respond on 9 EMS 1. Respond on 9 EMS 1, Medic 18, Rescue 16, 3096 Lumo Court, difficulty breathing, cross of Uplandtar Avenue and dead end, Medic 18, Rescue 16, 3096 Lumo Court, difficulty breathing, respond on 9 EMS 1. Respond on 9 EMS 1, Medic 806, YMCA. 1111 Mediterranean Avenue, ill person, cross of Rue de Marche and Zumpeen Drive, Medic 806, YMCA, 1111 Mediterranean Avenue, ill person, return on 9 EMS 1.

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Respond at 9 EMS 1, Medic 15, New Haven, 1791 Alum Creek Drive, conscious overdose, cross of Corvair Boulevard and Integrity Drive South. Medic 15, Mary Haven, 1791 Alum Creek Drive, conscious overdose, respond at 9 EMS 1. Respond on 9 EMS 1, Medic 183, 6253 Low Ridge Drive, Hillperton, cross off Bryce Road and Cross Ridge Lane, Medic 183, 6253 Low Ridge Drive, Hillperton, respond on 9 EMS 1.

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0: turn the fire in the closet. Yes, sir. Do you have a callback? Affirmative 7 is good, but we need a letter to go with that. So I know what's going on.
1: PG 23, let me give him a call.

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2: You're welcome.

on 9 ENS 1, Natick 29, 2819 East Dublin Granville Road, Apartment 407, Natick, cross of Northland Plaza Drive and Oak Knoll Drive, Natick 29, 2819 East Dublin Granville Road, Apartment 407, Natick, respond on 9 ENS 1. Respond on 10 Alpha, 3849 East Rise Drive. 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Respond on 10 Alpha. Respond at 9 ENS 1, Natick 182, 4592 Jenner Road, Hillperson, cross of Mills Road and Shannon Road, Natick 182, 4592 Jenner Road, Hillperson, respond at 9 ENS 1.

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0: 21, 20. Hospital Drive, Columbus Springs, Dublin, chest pain. Medic 91, squad 92, 7625. Hospital Drive, Columbus Springs, Dublin, chest pain. Cross Street of Dublin, Methodist Lane, East Long of Northwest, East F1.
1: They're here working drywall dust set off the smoke detector. 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
2: Message received.

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Residents of the site have construction going down investigating.

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1: I'm sorry, I didn't copy everything you said, but we have Ohio Health Pickerington in the verdict. That's the one I'm diverting.
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Respond on 9 EMS 1, 2374 Clarkson Lane, Medic Run, cross of Clarkson Avenue and Dead End, 2374 Clarkson Lane, Medic Run, respond on 9 EMS 1.

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Interton Falls. Respond on 9 EMS 1.

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In 181, Unit 33 was found at I-270. Exodus crash detector. Brought up ramp from US 33 westbound to I-270 southbound ramp and ramp from I-270 eastbound to US 33 westbound ramp. Engine 181. US 33 westbound at I-270. Exodus crash detector. Respond on 9 extrication.

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Well, it's not a good effort.

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1: Sorry.
2: Mister, do you have the hardest to negotiate or like coffee or anything like that? These means this person's immense distress. Type situation. So if you have anybody that got it helpful, send them to.
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2: 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Tons of time. Been a little agitated with us. And not cooperating.
1: 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It looks like PD has cars 150A and 152A dispatched.
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131-310 South Hamilton Road, Caesar. Medic 131-310 South Hamilton Road, Caesar. Cross Street, Rocky Fork Drive North, Rocky Fork Boulevard, and Rocky Fork Drive South, Morrison Road. Respond on next EMS 1, 11:15 hours.

are on 9EMS1, Medic 18, 2014 Grasmere Avenue, injured in brawl, cross of East 22nd Avenue and East 76th Avenue, Medic 18, 2014 Grasmere Avenue, injured in brawl, respond on 9EMS1.

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1: Lane, what's the medic? 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

Nissan Altair Bravo, engine 25, I-70 westbound at mile marker 95, auto fire, cross off ramp from I-70 westbound to Luther Road ramp, and ramp from I-70 westbound to North Hague Avenue ramp, engine 25. I-70 westbound at mile marker 95. Auto fire. Nissan Altair Bravo.

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1: Clarkson Lane, Medic Run, cross off Clarkson Avenue, and get in, 2374, Clarkson Lane, Medic Run, respond on 9 EMS 1.

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Seizure. Manic 161259 Robin Lane. Seizure. Cross Street Dead End. And Aaron Court. Respond on Met EMS 1. 11:31 hours. Medic 192, 754 Redwood Drive, Inverhurst, cross of Briggs Road and Egan Road. Medic 192, 754 Redwood Drive, Inverhurst, respond on IELS 1. Respond on IELS 1, engine 34, 56. 57 Flatbush Drive, personal assist, cross of Point Breeze Drive and Royal Point Drive, engine 34, 56, 57 Flatbush Drive, personal assist, respond at 9 ELS 1. Respond on 9 EMS 1, 2374 Clarkson Lane, medic run. Cross of Clarkson Avenue and Dead End, 2374 Clarkson Lane, medic run. Respond on 9 EMS 1.

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on IEBS 1, Manic 5, Overage Nursing Home, 5500 East Broad Street, Cedar, off of Cardinal Park Drive, and ran from I-270 southbound to East Broad Street, Mail. Manic 5, Overage Nursing Home, 5500 East Broad Street, Cedar, respond on 9ES 1. We saw at 9 EMS 1, 2374 Clarkson Lane, Medic Run, north of Clarkson Avenue, and get in, 2374 Clarkson Lane, Medic Run, we saw at 9 EMS 1.

respond on 9 EMS 1, Annex 26, 5829, Rivers Drive, Silverton, off of Heather Meadow Drive and Henry James Drive. Medic 26, 5829, Privilege Drive. Ill person. Respond on 9 EMS 1. Respond on 9 EMS 1, 2374, Clarkson, Maine. Medic run. Cross off Clarkson Avenue and get in. 2374, Clarkson, Maine. Medic run. Respond.

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0: 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Medic 22, EMS 11. South Ohio Avenue and AB Drive East. Medic 22, EMS 11, 844 AB Drive South.
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Medic 25, West Campus Ambulatory Facility, 2121 Canny Road, ill person. We found on 9 EMS 1.

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Medic 91, 6470, Post Road, Dublin Retirement Village, ill person, respond on Northwest EMS 1.

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0: 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Rescue 71, Medic 71, 1800, Riverside Drive, Possible Heart, Cross Street of Waltham, respond on Northwest EMS 1.
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West Mound Street, Caesar. 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

0: 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Respond on next EDRS water, 11:55 hours.
1: On 11 Andrew and 11, 690 Cooper Road. On an active seizure, directly on the second floor. 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This afternoon, your time is 11:56.
0: 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Respond on 9 ES 1. Respond on 9 EMS 1, Medic 31, Engine 31, 811 Bollinger Drive, possible CVA, cross of Nile Drive and Burkeville 5. Medic 31, Engine 31, 811 Wallinger Drive, possible CVA, respond on 9 EMS 1.
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Engine 19, EMS 13, 2931 Neal Avenue, Hospital DOA. Respond on 9 EMS 1.

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EMS 80, medic 81, roof view 81, ladder 81, battalion 80, point 84, engine 82, ladder 26, 5371, Wakefield Drive, report of a fire, cross street of Hayward Drive, respond on northwest fire ground 1.

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Medic 93, Squad 92, 5173. Will of Roe Place South, injured person. Cross street of Will of Roe Place East, respond on Northwest ENS 1.

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Respond on 9 ELS 1, Medic 11, 5184 Randy Creek Drive, injured in fall, cross of Cedar Branch Way and Redwater Drive. Medic 11, 5184 Randy Creek Drive, injured in fall, respond on 9 ELS 1.

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Respond on Met EMS 1, 12, 26 hours.

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0: 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Medic 92, Engine 92, 4500, John Shields Parkway, The Grand at Dublin, difficulty breathing, cross street of Dale Drive, respond on Northwest EMS 1.
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Medic 152-3540 East Main Street, Apartment 424, Ilverson. Cross Street, Maplewood Avenue, and Barnett Road, 1232 hours.

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Grass Fighter 93, East Main Street and Butler Avenue, mutual aid fire.

respond to 10 Alpha, 1605 Shawnee Avenue, fire alarm A, engine 18, ladder 13, cross of 812 Avenue and Clara Street, 1605 Shawnee Avenue, fire alarm A, engine 18, ladder 13, respond to 10 Alpha.

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City of 53 Carrington Road. Medic 112, engine 112, 53 Carrington Road on severe back pain. Medic 112, engine 112, 53 Carrington Road on severe back pain. Go to Webster Bill, dispatch, and your time is 12:20.

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And dead end. 12:42 hours. Medic 162-6260, Renton Road, Ilkerson. Medic 162-6260, Renton Road, Ilkerson. Cross Street, Rice Road, and Rite Drive. Respond to Vet EMS 1, 12:43 hours. 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Cross Street, Goldeneye Drive, and Redneck Drive, Great Leg Loop. Respond on Vet EMS 1, 12:43 hours.

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Medic 15. Engine 15. 984 South Ohio Avenue. Chest pain. Cross of East Hunter Street and Stanley Avenue. Medic 15. Engine 15. 984 South Ohio Avenue. Chest pain. Respond on 9 EMS 1.

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2: We are on 10 Alpha, Ohio Union, 1739 North High Street, elevator emergency, engine 18, ladder 13, refu 3, RS 10, cross of East 12th Avenue and East 14th Avenue, Ohio Union, 1739 North High Street, elevator emergency, engine 18, ladder 13, refu 3, RS 10, respond on 10 Alpha.

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Medic 19, 226 Graceland Boulevard, injured in fall. Respond on 9EFS1.

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0: Situation contained, from the stove, pass on that turn.
1: You will have situation contained, from the stove, pass on that 121.
2: Eight circle, apartment B, one, abdominal pain, cross of brown, road, and dead end. Medic 10, 15, 42, Tracy Circle, apartment D, one, abdominal pain, respond on 9 EMS 1.

respond on 9 EMS 1. Medic 14, 1493 Avenue, ill person, cross of anger lies east and Airwood Avenue. Medic 14, 1493 Avenue, ill person, respond on 9 EMS 1.

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1: 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Tying up ladder 101. All the companies are in service at 1304.

0: Annabelle Burns, 240 East College Avenue. Engine 111, 240 East College Avenue on an open burn. Engine 111, 240 East College Avenue on an open burn. We also have 234 working with them on an open burn. 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
1: 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Engine 27, Manor 27, cross of Sudbury Boulevard and Dead End, 7748 Lake Court. 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Engine 27, Manor 27, respond on 10 hour.

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Medic 172-181 Cottage Street, Ilverton. 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
1: Just come in as a complaint or just general information.
0: I got another complaint from a neighbor in the area. Yeah. 240 and 234 are both newly open burns. I don't know if they're doing them together, but what's going on there?
1: Good topic.

Bond on 9MS1, May 12, 2145, Summer Breeze Drive, Ilberton, Cross of Golden Leaf Lane and Bradley Mean, May 12, 2145, Summer Breeze Drive, Ilberton, respond on 9MS1.

respond on 9 EMS 1, Medic 8, 1450 Hildreth Avenue, allergic reaction, cross of Graham Street and Jensen Street, Medic 8. 1450 Hildreth Avenue, allergic reaction, respond on 9 EMS 1.

we found on 9NS1, Medic 182, Engine 182, Bowen Road at US 33, US 33 eastbound, and US 33 westbound. Test paid. Medic 182, Engine 182, Bowen Road at US 33, US 33 eastbound, and US 33 westbound. Test paid. Respond on 9EMS1.

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1: 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Meridian Road County, for over in Toxie Lane in the sidewalk. Mount is 1321 as well. Toss 13.

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EMS 1, Medic 173, 3865, Fraser Road East, injured in fall, cross of Ventura Road and Fraser Road North. Medic 173, 3865, Fraser Road East, injured in fall, respond on 9 EMS 1.

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Medic 8, Engine 14, 1410 East Dessler Avenue, injured in fall. Respond on 9 EMS 1.

0: respond on 9 EMS 1, Medic 3, 1471 East Columbus Street, mental health low risk, cross of Lily Avenue and Berkeley Road. Medic 3, 1471 East Columbus Street, mental health low risk, respond on 9 EMS 1.
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0: Engine 110 on Sunbury and MC Road. Engine 112, South Sunbury and MC Road on leaking fire hydrant. Engine 112, South Sunbury and MC Road on a leaking fire hydrant. Going to be at North Box Corner. 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
0: Go ahead.
1: We literally just drove right by it. You can cancel this one while it goes on it. And you can go to the water department and see if they're going to close on it. That's not conventional.
0: Yeah, thank you. And someone called to help you to that.
2: 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Thanks, Dave.
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Major Curson, respond on 9 EMS 1.

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respond on 9 extrication. Medic 8. Engine 16. Item westbound at I-71 North. Vehicle accident. Medic 8. Engine 15. I-70 westbound at I-71 North. Vehicle accident. Respond on 9 extrication.

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Attic 141, engine 141, 782, Previa Street, stroke. Respond at VET EMS 1, 1344 hours.

Gun. Medic 29. Engine 29. Outstation Air, New Albany. 5100 North Hamilton Road. Test page. Cross of East Douglas Granville Road and North Ramp from Hamilton Road to State Route 161 Eastbound Ramp. Medic 29. Engine 29. Outstation Air, New Albany. 6100 North Hamilton Road. Test page. Respond at 9 EMS 1.

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1: OE, Ross, and Cleveland Avenue, Medic 6, Engine 6, 2530, Harborview Drive, chest pain, respond on 9 EMS 1. 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Medic 33, Karen Mitchell's Hearing, 7619 Huntington Park Drive, Cedar. Respond on 9 EMS 1.

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Engine 11, West Henderson Road and Sawmill Road, accident crash detector. Engine 11, West Henderson Road and Sawmill Road, accident crash detector. 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

0: 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St. Joseph's Home. 1226 Summer Road on fire alarm. Pendulum 12, lateral 111. 1226 South Summer Road at St. Joseph's Home on a fire alarm. The foyer, living room, and south bedroom smoke alarm. 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
1: 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Battalion 591. 65 Gale Drive. 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Cross Street, Andrea Lane, and Janice Main. Respond on left EMS wall. 1359 hours.
2: 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Medic 101, Rescue 101, 160, West Wilson Bridge Road, OSG obstetrics and gynecology with Cinco? Difficulty breathing? Cross Street of Street Bullion, respond on Northwest EMS 1.

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1: Five South Yearling Road, Apartment F, ill person, medic 151. 425 South Yearling Road, Apartment F, ill person, Cross Street, Cumler Drive, and Chandler Drive. Respond on next ERS board, 1401 hours.
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0: apartment in one called 1195 North Street. I had injuries from a fall. Not 112 and 112. 1195 North Street. Head injury from a fall. Your timeout could be 1408.
1: Gary again, we'll take it to this.
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1: Yes.

Medic 134, 324 West Downtown Road, allergic reaction. Medic 134, 324 West Downtown Road, allergic reaction. Cross Street, Green Meadows Drive, left and south Stigler Road. Respond at next EMS 1, 1410 hours.

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Medic 18, Engine 7, East 19th Avenue and Cleveland Avenue, unconscious person. Respond on 9ELS-1.

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Yes, 13. East 19th Avenue and Cleveland Avenue. Unconscious person. Respond on 9 EMS 1. Respond on 9 EMS 1. Medic 173. Engine 171. 5067 Meadowbrook Drive. Unconscious person. Cross of Lanau Way and Moncrief Avenue. Medic 173, Engine 171, 5067 Meadowbrook Drive, unconscious person. Respond on 9 EMS 1.

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2: Ryle Creek Way, Hill Person, cross off Maples Lake Drive and Turnberry Creek Lane, Medic 26, 53, 45, Ryle Creek Way, Hill Person, respond on 9 EMS 1. Respond on 9 EMS 1, Medic 806, Engine 24, Gary Queen. 1519 Trot Road, Chest Pain, cross off Connecticut Avenue and Carl Road, Medic 806, Engine 24, Dairy Queen, 1519 Trot Road, Chest Pain, respond on 9 EMS 1.

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1: Yep, Ron, can you battery, they say there's a code reading on the alarm panel, we'll be out investigating.
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Respond on 9MS1, Medic 19, 288 East North Broadway, Anderson Falk, cross of Calumet Street, and Indianola Avenue, Medic 19, 288 East North Broadway, injured in fall, respond on 9MS1.

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Cross Street, Coldwell Drive, and Campus Drive. 1431 hours. Medic 592, 591 Hill Road North, Hill Person. Medic 592, 591 Hill Road North, Hill Person. 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Respond on next EMS 1, 1431 hours.

Respond on 9 EMS 1. Medic 17, 607, Ashoka Avenue. That name, cross of past Mound Street and Safford Avenue. Medic 17, 607, Ashoka Avenue. That name, respond on 9 EMS 1.

0: 65 on 9 ES 1, Medic 25, Human Center, 1145, Olentangy River Road, Room 14, Allergic Reaction, Cross Out, Route from, State Out 315, Southbound to Fruitdale Boulevard, Ramp, and West 3rd Avenue, Medic 25, Human Center, 1145, Olentangy River Road, Room 14, Allergic Reaction, respond to ITNS 1.
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0: good, Northwest.
1: We have our SRO at Hilliard Memorial. He initially asked for a medic, but wouldn't tell us initially what was happening. So they started as an unknown. He finally let us know it was an elderly person that passed out by the stadium near his cruiser. So I've added your engine screen as well.
0: Mass is received. Is he still unconscious?
1: So at this time, the officer, I think he's tied up on this, and he hasn't been answering the questions very well.
2: He did not call. Do we have an updated address?

0: bring on the MS2 has not been responsive on the MS1. We've been to 670 westbound avenue, nothing found on the east or westbound side. Do you have anything further or see anything from cameras?
1: Apparently, it's supposed to be a white vehicle.
0: There's nothing slowed down or nothing in the eastbound way. There's nothing in the distant way of the 5th Avenue. Unless you hear anything from county, you can put everybody in service.
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Refarm at IEMS 1, Medic 172. Vance from Elk 5 to I 270 eastbound ramp. Ill person. Cross of Alum Creek Drive and I 270 eastbound. Medic 172. Ramp from Alum Creek Drive to I 270 eastbound ramp. Ill person. Respond at 9 EFS 1.

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1: 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We're almost around. We'll use an angle. You're good, thanks.
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Response at 9 PM. Medic 6, Home Depot, 6333 Cleveland Avenue. Injured in fall. Cross off Community Park Drive and ramp from I-270 eastbound Cleveland Avenue ramp. Medic 6, Home Depot, 6333 Cleveland Avenue. Injured in fall. Respond on 9 PM.

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1: 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Team 15 hours.

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Medic 33. Engine 33. Reserve 1041. 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Engine 33. Reserve 1041. 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Difficulty breathing.

3, Roosters, 1041, Gemini Place, difficulty breathing, cross of Polaris Parkway and Antares Avenue, Medic 33, Engine 33, Roosters, 1041, Gemini Place, difficulty breathing.

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1: Five 25 Hilliard Rome Road. Ill person. Respond on 9 EMS 1. Respond on 9 EMS 1. May 8, 1517 Menlo Place. Ill person. Cross of Taylor Avenue and Cottonwood Avenue. May 8, 1517 Menlo Place. Ill person. Respond on 9 EMS 1.

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Difficulty breathing. Medic 151, U.S. Postal Service, 3750 East Broad Street. Difficulty breathing. Cross streets Maplewood Avenue and Hollywood Avenue. Respond on best EMS work. 1628 hours.

Respond at 9 AS 1, Medic 31, 1138, Amway Drive, Abound Pain, Park of Airway Lane, and Plumway Court, Medic 31, 1138, Plumway Drive, Abdominal Pain, Respond at 9 AS 1. Respond on 9 EMS 1, Medic 1, Engine 9, 33, North 3rd Street, Chest Pain, Cross of East A Street and East Lynn Street, Medic 1, Engine 9, 33, North 3rd Street, Chest Pain, Respond on 9 EMS 1.

0: 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I drove around the area and I didn't smell anything, but there was no message about anything inside the house.
1: Respond at 9 EMS 1, Medic 51, 1036, Chambers Hope, ill person, cross off Kenny Road and Chambers Circle, Medic 51, 1036, Chambers Road, ill person, respond at 9 EMS 1,

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Injured in fall. Medic 161 1398 Theater Drive. Injured in fall. Cross Street Dead End and East Main Street. Respond on EMS 1. 17-16 hours. Medic 151 72 East Street Road.

0: and from the car over here on the right hand side. I don't know about the driver of the semi.
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alarm, engine 113, engine rescue 441, ladder 111, the dying 111, 450 Polaris Parkway. Detector, fire alarm, engine 113, engine rescue 441, ladder 111, dying 111, 450 Polaris Parkway, COPC sports, spine and joint on the detector, respond on Westville Fire Rod 1, 1816.

respond on 9 EMS 1, Medic 6, CSO Plasma, 2617, Brooklyn Plaza 5, ill person, cross of Cleveland Avenue and Ponderosa Drive, Medic 6, CSO Plaza, 2617, Brooklyn Plaza 5, ill person, respond on 9 EMS 1.

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hospital update. 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Timeout 1820.

0: Battalion 1119. Have a four-story office building, nothing showing. Building does not appear to be evacuated. I'll be investigating. Head to command.
1: Battalion 11 on scene, four-story office building, nothing showing, does not appear evacuated. You'll be out investigating and command 1821.
2: Klein Road and Fallbrook Road. In person. Medic 192. Klein Road and Fallbrook Road. Injured person. Respond on 9 EMS 1.
3: Six, seven, four, Kenilworth Court. Injured in fall. 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Respond on next EMS 1, 1821 hours.
0: That's the detector on the third floor, showing.
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1: We're sitting at a traffic light right now. 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
0: Yeah, I haven't been able to see yet.
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0: Okay, copy. Thank you.
1: 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Moving over 10, officer.

0: Engine gun aim, ladder 2, medic 10, rescue 3, battalion 1, battalion 4, respond on battalion 1 IC, operate on battalion 1 fire ground.
1: Hey.
2: Enter rescue 1-1 responding 1827.
3: Did you have engine 101 going on drag line?
2: And the rescue 121 is going on trade winds.
3: Pull them and put us on it. We'll be responding from the scene.
2: That's what you say, then rescue 121 can go back in service 1828. Thanks for helping.
1: That's a real fire, but hey, one of those.
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1: I'm in service. Any maybe on that trade wind?
2: Hey, firm. We did dispatch police on that just because of prior history.
1: That's just the odds that went.

0: 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You did.
1: 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Respond on 9 EMS 1. Respond on 9 EMS 1. Medic 8, 15, 1580 East Mound Street, injured person, cross off Lily Avenue and Berkeley Road. Medic 8, 15. 1580 East Town Street. Injured person. Respond on 9 EMS 1. Respond on 9 EMS 1. Engine 32. 6704 Chatsworth Court. 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Respond on 9 EMS 1. Engine 61. 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Respond on 9 EMS 1. 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Respond on 10 Alpha. Respond on 43 Northwest EMS 2, Rescue 11, I-270 eastbound and US-23 north side, vehicle accident, Rescue 11, I-270 eastbound and US-23 north side, vehicle accident, respond on 43 Northwest EMS 2. Respond on 9 EMS 1, Medic 31, VP. 925 Hilliard Realm Road, ill person. 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Respond on 9 EMS 1. Respond on 9 EMS 1. 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Respond on 9 EMS 1. Respond on 9 EMS 1. Medic 36, 3937 Calton Drive, ill person. 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Respond on 9 EMS 1. Respond on 9 EMS 1. 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Diabetic emergency. Respond on 9 EMS 1. Respond on 9 EMS 1. Medic 27, 7730 Sawmill Road. Average. Medic 27, 2730 Sawmill Harbor, Hemorrhage, respond on 9 EMS 1. Respond on 9 EMS 1. Medic 17, 13 Pals Riviera Court, ill person. Medic 17, 13 Pals Riviera Court, ill person. Respond on 9 EMS 1. Respond on 9 EMS 1, Ladder 2, 1131 West Broad Street, Child Locked in Vehicle, Ladder 2, 1131 West Broad Street, Child Locked in Vehicle, respond on 9 EMS 1. Respond on 9 EMS 1, Medic 20, 2090 Maryland Avenue, Animal Bite. Medic 20, 2090 Maryland Avenue, Animal Bite. Respond on 9 EMS 1. Respond on 9 EMS 1. Rescue 17, West Broad Street and South Boys Avenue. Person down. Rescue 17, West Broad Street and South Boys Avenue. Person down. Respond on 9 EMS 1. Respond on 9 EMS 1. 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Chest pain. Respond on 9 EMS 1. Respond on 9 EMS 1. Epic 183. Engine 4. 2494 Benny Court. Difficulty breathing. Cross of Noam Court and Benny Drive. 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Difficulty breathing. Respond on 9 EMS 1. Respond on 9 EMS 1. Engine 4. 2494 Benny Court. Difficulty breathing. 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Difficulty breathing. Respond on 9 EMS 1.
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0: 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Medic 131-764 Morrison Road, injured in fall. Cross Street, Claygrass Road, and Levitt Road. Respond on Mech EMS 1, 1843 hours. Medic 161-6776 Bordeaux Court, well-being check. Medic 161-6776 Bordeaux Court, well-being check. 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Respond on Mech EMS 1, 1843 hours.
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0: 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Medic 30. 3707. 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Place. Seizure. Cross off. Dead end. And Dunlevin Glen Road. Medic 30. 3707. Skip down. Place. Seizure. Respond on 9 EMS 1.
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0: respond on 9EMS1, Medic 33, Applebee's. Coupon for the Parkway, injured involved, out of St. Boulevard and Lyra Drive. 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
1: The hospital's on that area right now.
2: Yes, sir, I'll give you a quick rundown. We got Doctors West on diversion, Riverside, no humane.
1: Very much, one fire, lovely evening.
2: Thank you, you go back for it.

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1: No responding. Ladder 2, search contained. 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Ladder 2, first engine, first ladder, first medic. I'll come to the back of service. I'm of the engine you on. So, I'm going to move you back over to my notification, sir.
0: Thank you.

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1: Let me verify that for you, sir. Affirmative, and they have one car assigned and showing en route.
0: Copy, thanks.

0: 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PPT was checking as well.
1: Well, so that's a negative. We've on southbound 270 past Eastern Way. We're heading back north now, and we are double checking. Cover all pieces.
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0: Caesar 19 West, Rogers GPD out there.
1: An 18 firefighter jet. The ladder 33.
2: Hi, Lieutenant Jones. We're up here at Revy North. Here's one of their major exits coming off the north side of the building. They're taking all the hardware off the door, and they have a chain completely shut, so you can't get in or out. So we probably need to start documenting this. 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
1: Yeah, that's proper procedure. 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
2: Okay, that's received. I'll take some pictures as well. That way, if you need them or anything, I can send them to you.
1: Okay, there's an email address, prevention18@columbus.gov.
2: Okay, I'll take pictures and email for you then.

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1: There you go. Okay. Yeah, we're fine. Reflective of picking up.
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0: Hey,
1: yes, do we have CBD on the line? And if you have a description of what the patient was wearing?
0: Yeah, we've already talked to a couple officers here, but it was dark-skinned male Hispanic, red and black bandana around his head, top teeth missing.
1: Sergeant sent a copy, skin Hispanic, wearing a red and black bandana, and I didn't catch the red last part, sir.
0: Teeth missing.
1: I should see, sir.

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1: Roger 15, copy that.

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We found at 9 EMS 1, Medics 1, 170 Jefferson Avenue, injured person, crop of Tiger Street and Deep Spring Street. 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

definitely have one for you where we read about the Dan Honest and Aaron Connect. Let anyone, since the comedian had on, but let me see if please have anything more on the card.

0: just check the CBD card and have the exact same thing as well. That's all the information we have available. There are two officers there with you and showing two CBD supposed to be on scene there.
1: They're driving around looking for it just like we are.
0: Best you can see, sir. At least if that's all we have, if you're not finding anything good, mark yourself back in service.
2: 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Children close to home. 6435 East Broad Street. Allergic reaction. 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

0: one cut. We're at Shuttle 170 Jefferson. The notes say gold, waiting in a dark gray 2011 Honda CRV. We do not see a CRV. Do you have a call back for this person?
1: As a firm, sir, I'll give him a call back and I'll check with the call taker as well.

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Respond on 10 Alpha, 133 South Cypress Avenue, fire alarm A, engine 17, ladder 10, cross of West State Street and West Town Street, 133 South Cypress Avenue, fire alarm A, engine 17, ladder 10, respond on 10 Alpha,

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1: Is there any callback number for this run? Nobody's coming through the door. I'm looking themselves down.
0: Affirmative, sir, you have a callback number on this call.
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3: Broad Street, diabetic emergency, Cross Street, Country Road, and Robinwood Avenue, Town and Country Road. 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

0: 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You're staring up here in Cleveland, Minnesota. 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

0: 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Injured person. 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

0: accident from Ladder 111 Engine 111 Medic 111 North Cleveland Avenue County Line Road West. Ladder 111 Engine 111 Medic 111 North Cleveland Avenue County Line Road West. Three vehicles, possibly two injured. Ladder 11 Suspect 1933.
1: From the last 113 from Highway 13 State and John 111.

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South of Hamilton Avenue and St. Clair Avenue. Medic 8, engine 8, 774 Mount Vernon Avenue, unconscious person. Response 9 EMS 1.

0: scene. We have three vehicles, two with heavy damage. We'll be out investigating. We got people inside two of them, so.
1: 113 on scene, three vehicles, two heavy damage. There are people inside still. You'll be out investigating 1935.

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Auto accident, adding NUSG 441 to Cleveland Avenue and County Line Road. Respond to Westerville Dispatch, turnout 1938.

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respond on 9 ENS, Medic 15, 784 Lockbourne Road, injured in fall, cross of Newton Street and Buck Street. Medic 15, 784 Lockbourne Road, injured in fall, respond on 9 ENS 1.

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1: 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Respond on Medic EMS 1, 1941 hours. Respond on 10 Bravo, engine 13, 2395 Findlay Avenue, trash fire, cross of East Blake Avenue and East Maynard Avenue, engine 13, 2395 Findlay Avenue, trash fire, respond on 10 Bravo.

0: Gate 15 Columbus, we're going to take that run from at 15. There we are.
1: 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I've got you on the run. I'll clear Medic 15. Thank you.
2: Blackburn Road, Ingerton Hall, cross of Newton Street and Galt Street. Medic 815, 784 Blackburn Road, Ingerton Hall. We stand on 9 EMS 1. Respond on 9 EMS 1, Medic 14, Engine 14, 787 Bellevue Avenue, difficulty breathing, cross of Eagle Avenue and Wilson Avenue, Medic 14, Engine 14, 787 Bellevue Avenue, difficulty breathing, respond on 9 EMS 1.

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Engine 133475, Dandy Front, flying west. 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

0: 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We've got a Larkin High School, North Carolina, where I have group 6 command, number 60.
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2: Avenue, difficulty breathing, cross of South 5th Street and South 6th Street, Merrick 4, Engine 14, 148 Hingle Avenue, difficulty breathing, respond on 9 EMS 1. Battalion 161, Livingston Avenue, vehicle accident, Medic 162, Engine 162, Battalion 161, East Livingston Avenue, vehicle accident, cross of Lancaster Avenue, respond on Vec ERS 1, 1955 hours. Respond on 10 Alpha, parking garage 12th Avenue, 330 West 12th Avenue, elevator emergency, engine 7, ladder 1, rescue 3, RS 10, cross of Upham Drive and Neal Avenue, parking garage 12th Avenue, 340 West 12th Avenue, elevator emergency, engine 7, ladder 1, rescue 3, RS 10, respond on 10 Alpha,

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